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8: Lows level off around 65 tonight under partly cloudy skies. Sunshine mixed with clouds at times again tomorrow. Chance of thunderstorms. Daytime highs approaching 86. Cloudy skies expected tomorrow night. Slight chance

0: thunderstorms.
1: Lows dip down to about 68. Upper 80s Friday and Saturday, with storms possible both days.
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0: I knew this was a time-honored tradition, but I had no earthly idea this was an actual law. And it was a law that the Mexican government abolished this very week on Rowdy's Radar back in 1944. And I am talking about the siesta. You know, that little nap that millions of members of their hard-working culture took right after lunch every single day. Now, I am sure it is still being done in plenty of places there because there's no law that says you can't take a siesta. Of course, here in the States, anyone who wants to sleep on the job would have to apply for one at the DMV.
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hey man, I'll try. Then later on when we finished our songs about scars and cars and broken hearts, I saw him. He was standing there right next to the stage and he shouted,

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0: Rowdy Vision is my social media handle. Well, at least it is on the platforms I prefer, Facebook, YouTube, and TikTok too. But the interaction with my Rowdy friends, well, that's still pretty much on Facebook. What's up with them today? Todd seems to be a tad bit confused, his post reads. The boss told me that as a security guard, it was my job to watch the office. Already at season 6 and still don't know what that has to do with security. Wade doesn't seem to know what he did wrong at work either, but he knows he is in trouble. Here's what he just posted. They said be honest. Now everyone's crying and I have to apologize. And Jenny has high expectations. Even if she reached a relatively low bar, she says, I put on jeans today. So I expect a trophy or at least a handwritten note of profound appreciation.
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0: A British court has sentenced a truck driver to 13 years in prison after he was caught smuggling $9 million worth of cocaine. Border officials stopped 40-year-old Jacob Conkle at an Essex port as he drove a truck carrying 28 pallets of clothing from the Netherlands. They also discovered 90 kilograms of coke hidden inside a specially modified compartment that was built into the vehicle's back doors. Now, Conkle admitted that he had agreed to transport the illicit cargo for a payment of around $5,000. But the National Crime Agency quickly clarified that the clothing shipment itself was entirely legal, noting that neither the exporter nor the importer had any connection to the smuggled drugs whatsoever, which is hard to believe when you find out they were all items from the Kim Kardashian line.
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7: Here's your updated forecast from the Certified Transmission Weather Center.
8: Lows level off around 65 tonight under partly cloudy skies. Sunshine mixed with clouds at times again tomorrow.
9: Chance of thunderstorms.
8: Daytime highs approaching 86. Cloudy skies expected tomorrow night. Slight chance of thunderstorms. Lows dip down to about 68. Upper 80s Friday and Saturday with storms both days. I'm Staff Meteorologist Jennifer Wojcicki.
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0: Forget the fairy tale wedding dress. One bride decided to say I do in a bathrobe, slippers, and hair rollers to give her groom a sneak preview of what things are going to be like. He marries her. Ashley Stanley's 29 years old. She tied the knot with her longtime boyfriend Jake Stanley at a beautiful vineyard in Wales while rocking what most people wear during a lazy Sunday morning. Yeah, she skipped the makeup and wore a white robe and fuzzy slippers and proudly marched down the aisle looking like she had just rolled right out of bed. Her groom kind of matched that vibe by showing up in gym clothes and sneakers. And Ashley explained that she wanted the ceremony to reflect reality instead of perfection, and guests reportedly loved the unusual setup too, because the ceremony was only 10 minutes long and that left the rest of the day to party. Ashley said she has zero regrets about getting married in pajamas, but said she wished she would have chosen the My Little Pony ones over Dora the Explorer.
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0: Groupon is slashing up to 400 positions. That's gotta hurt. The move is set to slash nearly a quarter of the company's entire workforce. However, the company is graciously providing former employees with a 30% discount for LinkedIn memberships. For the first time, the Comic-Con comic book convention is going to Abu Dhabi, which means that terrorists no longer have to blow themselves up to see 72 virgins. Finally, in sports, President Trump has told insiders that he would like for the new NFL stadium that is being built in Washington, D.C. to be named after him. But football fans were quick to point out that in Florida, they already have the Orange Bowl.
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1: It's Ridin' with Rowdy.
0: A brand new bought and paid for Ford F-250 has been temporarily grounded at a Kansas dealership after a mother robin built a nest right on top of one of its wheels. Employees at the Olathe Ford Lincoln dealership noticed the avian architecture just before the bird laid four bright blue eggs, which have all now officially hatched. And because active robin's nests are federally protected under the Migratory Bird Treaty Act, the dealership is legally unable to move or disturb this car. Facility jokingly noted that this might be the only F-250 in the country under federal wildlife protection. Fortunately, though, the understanding buyers have been incredibly patient and are willing to wait for the newborn chicks to safely grow up and fly away, so long as the dealership throws in a new front tire and a complimentary car wash. And you can bet it's gonna need it.
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saw the old man's face. Front page obituary, he was a millionaire. He left his fortune to some guy he barely knew. His kids were mad as hell.

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0: 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And you know the saying, 30 days, half September, and we are already on our third. Are you making the most of them? I'll tell you why you should.
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8: 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We're so grateful for their care. They definitely made a scary and potentially fatal situation a little less stressful.

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0: from the Certified Transmission Weather Center.
1: Lows level off around 65 tonight under partly cloudy skies. Sunshine mixed with clouds at times again tomorrow.
2: Chance of thunderstorms.
1: Daytime highs approaching 86. Cloudy skies expected tomorrow night.
2: Slight chance of thunderstorms.
1: Lows dip down to about 68. Upper 80s Friday and Saturday with storms both days.
2: I'm staff meteorologist Jennifer Wojcicki.
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0: We do have an update to something sort of spicy we told you about a while back. Do you remember the name Shannon O'Connor? Known around her town as the Los Gatos Party Mom, and she was sentenced to 35 years in prison for hosting

0: these wild, drunken, and age-inappropriate parties for teenagers there in California. She was accused of buying alcohol and other intoxicants for teenagers and encouraging them to engage in lewd behavior. Well, her attorney plans to appeal, along with several dozen high school-aged boys.
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0: Well, it looks like movie theater etiquette is dead. Dead and buried. Moviegoers in traditional theaters today are reporting widespread whispering, phones going off, people moving around in the middle of the theater, in the middle of the film, loud noises. Perhaps some people have just gotten so used to watching movies at home, they really just don't know how to act when they're around other people in a cinema setting. There's another idea floating around that attention spans are so short, people are having difficulty sitting still, but in all fairness, a lot of that might have to do with what size soft drink they consumed right before the film started.
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0: Allow me to again welcome you to the month of June, where there is a lot more to it. Father's Day and the official start of summer. June is the third most popular month to get married. We'll talk about that later. And then, of course, the birth flowers of June are honeysuckles and roses. Both flowers are symbols of all things relating to love, like desire, generosity, and affection. June is also a month for food-related holidays. Yesterday was National Rocky Road Day. Today is National Chocolate Macaroon Day. Sunday is Chocolate Ice Cream Day. And Monday is Get Back on Ozempic Day.
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0: face every single day, but a ton of viewers got a peek from the front row and in prime time to boot. We'll tell you about that. Later on, we will talk more about the magnificent month of June, which at least here in the States is known for wedded bliss and happiness ever after.
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1: Here's your updated forecast from the Certified Transmission Weather Center.
2: Lows level off around 65 tonight under partly cloudy skies. Sunshine mixed with clouds at times again tomorrow.
3: Chance of thunderstorms.
2: Daytime highs approaching 86. Cloudy skies expected tomorrow night.
3: Slight chance of thunderstorms.
2: Lows dip down to about 68. Upper 80s Friday and Saturday with storms both days.
3: I'm staff meteorologist Jennifer Wojcicki.
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1: Well, life on the farm is kind of laid back. 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Days are all filled with an easy country charm. 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
0: Boy, it was a frightening ordeal that unfolded on live television when a sports reporter from Mexico was carjacked during a live hit. His name was Fernando Vargas, and he was delivering a report when an armed suspect walked into his shot and just held him up at gunpoint, demanded that he hand over all of his valuables, and he did. Shortly after the confrontation began, the live television signal abruptly cut off. Thankfully, though, police have got a lot to go on. I mean, they got a video of this guy's face and his voice, plus a great description of his clothes and his build. Now, undercover officers are looking for individuals who would like to sell a microphone, a light, a TV camera, and a van with a large satellite dish on the top of it.
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0: There are ways to combat stress that do not involve prescription drugs. For millions of people, regularly eating breakfast barely does the trick, especially if those eggs are served with a side of vodka. In China, scientists have discovered 61 new species of beetles that were always there, but they just hadn't been discovered. Now comes the tedious process of naming the insects. We don't know what those names will be yet, but we know that John, Paul, George, and Ringo are already spoken for. Oh, and we've got health news that's a bit alarming today. Middle-aged women are having more strokes than middle-aged men. Obviously, the medical community needs to overcome its prejudices and recognize the healing properties of pizza and beer.
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0: June weddings are a big thing, especially here in the States. And when it comes to the blessed union of marriage, where do you stand? Because 80% of the public believes the tradition of a best man should be preserved, and 77% still support the tradition of the bride throwing her bouquet. Now, on the other end of this scale is the 22% of us that believe the bride's family really shouldn't be responsible for footing the bill for that wedding, and only 33% say that brides should still promise to obey their husbands. Now, I, for one, don't mind the couple changing their wedding vows or writing their own. That worked for my wife and me. I agreed to always put the toilet lid down, and she agrees to let me eat at the Golden Corral whenever I damn well want.
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6: Here's your updated forecast from the Certified Transmission Weather Center.
7: Lows around 65 overnight under partly cloudy skies. Sunshine mixed with clouds at times again. Thursday, chance of thunderstorms. Daytime highs approaching 86. Slight chance for storms. Thursday night, lows level off around 68. Cloudy skies. Temperatures a bit above average. Friday and Saturday with highs in the upper 80s. Thunderstorms both days. I'm staff meteorologist Jennifer Wojcicki.
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0: If you are getting car fever, you might just want to hold off for a few more months, and let me tell you why. The 2027 models from American manufacturers are really going to turn some heads. Car and Driver magazine just highlighted new car designs and new customer options for the 2027 models, and they are impressive, especially for what I would call seasoned drivers. Many will have the optional senior GPS with Bluetooth capability that will not only tell drivers how to get to their destination, but remind you why you were going there in the first place.
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0: A 79-year-old Hollywood, Florida man was arrested following multiple complaints about continuous public exposure. Tyrone James Causey was taken into custody after residents of his apartment complex reported him making lewd gestures in common areas, including one in front of a Ring doorbell camera. When a responding officer approached Causey's apartment, he answered the door, and he was buck naked at the time, but told that cop he had a legal right to be that way. After refusing to comply with the officer's instructions and continuing the inappropriate behavior, he was arrested on 5 counts of indecent exposure. While the charges were initially considered felonies due to prior offenses, the judge later found probable cause for misdemeanor charges. And we hear that was due to a lack of evidence.
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0: translates to easy to grow. 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
0: I guess it's true. The rich just keep getting richer. American Airlines has chosen Elon Musk's SpaceX Starlink for their in-flight Wi-Fi on more than 500 narrow-body aircraft beginning early next year. There is no word on how much something like that will cost, but we are certain that it will ultimately be the customers that pay for it.
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I'm in my wigwam. I'll be beating on my tom-tom, pull out the pipe and smoke you some. Hey, and pass it around, 'cause I'm an Indian outlaw, half Cherokee and Choctaw. My baby, she's a Chippewa.

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0: 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Here's your updated forecast from the Certified Transmission Weather Center.
1: Partly cloudy skies overnight with a slight chance for isolated showers. Lows around 65. A blend of clouds and sun. Thursday, chance of thunderstorms, 86. Cloudy skies expected. Thursday night, slight chance of thunderstorms. Lows dip down to about 68. Temperatures above average Friday and Saturday with highs in the upper 80s. Thunderstorms both days. I'm Staff Meteorologist Jennifer Wojcicki.
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1: Lows level off around 65. Overnight, under partly cloudy skies. Chance for storms. Thursday, high of 86, a mix of clouds and sun. Cloudy skies expected. Thursday night, slight chance of thunderstorms. Lows dip down to about 68. Temperatures a bit above average. Friday and Saturday, with highs in the upper 80s. Thunderstorms both days. I'm Staff Meteorologist Jennifer Wojcicki.
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0: What time zone am I on? What country am I in?
1: It doesn't matter. It's 5 o'clock somewhere.
0: It's always on 5 in Margaritaville, come to think of it.
1: Yeah, I heard that.
0: You've been there, haven't you?
1: Yes, sir.
0: I've seen your boat there.
1: I've been to Margaritaville a few times.
0: All right. Well, that's good.
1: Stumble my way back.
0: Okay. Well, we just want to make sure you can keep it between the navigational beacons.
1: Between the buoys. I got it.
0: All right. Well, it's 5 o'clock. Let's go somewhere.
1: I'm ready. Crank it up.
0: Let's get out of here.
1: I'm gone.

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3: 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Here's your updated forecast from the Certified Transmission Weather Center.
4: Partly cloudy skies overnight with a low of 65. Sunshine mixed with clouds at times again. Thursday, chance of thunderstorms. Daytime highs approaching 86. Slight chance for storms. Thursday night, lows level off around 68. Overcast skies. Temps above average. Friday

0: Saturday, with highs in the upper 80s. Storms both days. I'm staff meteorologist Jennifer Wojcicki.
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He's riding hard to catch that herd, but he ain't caught them yet. 'Cause they've got to ride forever on that range up in the sky. All the horses snorting fire.

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0: 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Here's your updated forecast from the Certified Transmission Weather Center.
1: Lows dip down to about 65 overnight under partly cloudy skies. Sunshine mixed with clouds at times again. Thursday, chance of thunderstorms. Daytime highs approaching 84. Cloudy skies expected. Thursday night, slight chance of thunderstorms. Lows level off around 68. 88 Friday with a chance of thunderstorms. 89 Saturday, storms continue. I'm staff meteorologist Jennifer Wojcicki.
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0: 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Here's your updated forecast from the Certified Transmission Weather Center.
1: Lows around 65 overnight under mainly cloudy skies. Sunshine mixed with clouds at times. Thursday, chance of thunderstorms. High temperatures reach up to 84. Overcast, Thursday night, slight chance of thunderstorms. Lows dip down to

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9: Partly cloudy today with a chance of thunderstorms. High of 84. Slight chance of thunderstorms. Tonight, 68. Sunshine mixed with clouds at times. Tomorrow, chance of thunderstorms. Daytime highs approaching 88. Upper 80s Saturday with a slight chance of thunderstorms. Cooler Sunday with highs in the mid-80s. Chance for storms continues. I'm staff meteorologist Jennifer Wojcicki.
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66 degrees in Topeka on this Thursday, June 4th. Going for a high of 81 today. Some thunderstorms developing late this afternoon. Here's Diamond Rio.

0: I'm in Rio. It is 6:10. Good morning, Jim West, your host in on this Thursday, June 4th. And yeah, let's go over this weather here. Be changing on us a little bit this afternoon, this evening. We're at 66 degrees now. High today, 81. But we're looking at some gusty winds, maybe some small hail. That's possible later this afternoon. 30% chance of that afternoon rain. And then later tonight, some of those scattered thunderstorms this evening. And some gusty winds, some small hail possible after midnight. So that may wake you up if you're a light sleeper. Low tonight around 70. Those winds up to about 20 miles per hour. Chance of rain later overnight around 50%. And taking a quick look here at Friday and the weekend, around 90 for Friday for the high. Rain decreases to about 15%. Saturday, the high around 85, mostly cloudy. And Sunday is our next best chance of thunderstorms, about an 85% chance there with a high of 80. And next week, we're going to be into the 90s, low 90s for much of the week for the high. But we're at 66 now, kind of enjoying this weather this morning here in Topeka and Shawnee County. 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
11: Partly cloudy today with a chance of thunderstorms. High of 84. Slight chance of thunderstorms. Tonight, 68. Sunshine mixed with clouds at times. Tomorrow, chance of thunderstorms. Daytime highs approaching 88. Upper 80s Saturday with a slight chance of thunderstorms. Cooler Sunday with highs in the mid-80s. Chance for storms continues. I'm staff meteorologist Jennifer Wojcicki.

the only word you can use. Goodbye. And that says it all. It's 6:21. Good morning, Jim West, your host. Well, let's see who's having birthdays today and saying goodbye to the last year. Bruce Dern, 90 years old today, the actor. I don't know. I don't really like him. Ever since on the movie screen, he shot John Wayne in the movie The Cowboys. He held that honor, I guess, for many years. I don't know if that's an honor or not. But Bruce Dern, he was in the movie, shot and killed John Wayne. Now, of course, it's not John Wayne in the movie. It's whatever character he was playing. But everybody was like, what? It's the first time John Wayne ever died in a movie.

0: This is Bruce Dern who did it. Oh, the people that didn't like Bruce Dern after that, as a movie actor, got some backlash on that. Now, I don't think he ever recovered. And here I am talking about it today because of his birthday. He's 90 years old today. Anyway, I don't know if he's made any good movies since then, since the Cowboys. He played a pretty good bad guy. Angelina Jolie turns 51 years old. We don't hear much about her in the news anymore, but since her and Brad Pitt aren't together anymore, we hear about him some. Her, not so much. But she turns 51 years old today. And the guy who stars in some of the Deadpool movies, T.J. Miller, funny guy, 45 years old. Some of the big birthdays happening today and still on the way for us, Craig Morgan and his yacht on Country 106.9.
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0: Johnny Lee from one of the greatest movies ever made, Urban Cowboy, and Looking for Love. It's 6:36. Hi, I'm Jim West. Let's see what happened on this date in history, June 4th, as we're already flying through this month. Hey, it's the weekend coming up. 17 days left until Father's Day. It was on this date in 1937, the shopping cart was invented. It was the very next day, the wonky wheel began. I don't know what it is. Every time I go to the grocery store, I get a shopping cart. I get one with a wonky wheel. Sometimes two wonky wheels. I'm not kidding. Rarely do I get a shopping cart that glides like it's on rails. And when I do, I want to shop for hours just so I can push the shopping cart around with the good wheels. It's a treat. It's a delight. It's a gift. But nope. Wonky wheel. Also on this date, back in 1992, the U.S. Post Office decides to do an Elvis stamp. But that's not all. See, the people at the post office, you know, they know how to waste some time because it's a government office, and they all get together in the government office and they get donuts and coffee, and then they decide, they sit down and should we do a young Elvis stamp or an old Elvis stamp? Oh, they didn't know. Oh, they scratched their heads, they drank some coffee, they ate some donuts, and they looked at some stamps and some pictures and stuff. And, well, and then at the end of the day of a couple of weeks, they decided, well, the young Elvis stamp wins. Maybe you have one of those. I remember when they came out, I got one. I thought, oh, this is going to be great. This thing's going to be worth so much money. Nope. I don't know why they're not worth a whole bunch of money. I would think they would be by now, but they're not. Their prices are all over the road. Now, if you bought like an entire, I don't want to say a roll of the stamps, they have like a page. If you bought like an entire page of the stamps, and I don't know how many are on there, a lot, like 50, I guess, on the page, I'm guessing here. If you bought one of those, you might have a little bit of money involved there, but it would have cost a lot of money to get them to. Anyway, that's kind of a dicey thing, knowing what to buy and collect and what's going to be worth something in the future. But post office is always doing some kind of thing. They've done that for a long time. They do a thing with the stamps. You know, they put somebody on it, and hopefully you'll get out there and collect them. And that's what they're for. So keep people, you know, collecting stamps, keep people involved there. So, but the Elvis stamp, I don't know if that's not worth a lot of money, but it is fun to own. Someday I'm going to lick that stamp and put it on an envelope. I better do it before the post office, before the government takes all the post offices away. If they do that, I don't know. Maybe they will someday. Colin Ray on the way in Faith Hill on Country 106.9.
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9: Partly cloudy today with a chance of thunderstorms. High of 84. Slight chance of thunderstorms. Tonight, 68. Sunshine mixed with clouds at times. Tomorrow, chance of thunderstorms. Daytime highs approaching 88. Upper 80s Saturday with a slight chance of thunderstorms. Cooler Sunday with highs in the mid-80s. Chance for storms continues. I'm staff meteorologist Jennifer Wojcicki.

0: Yeah, This Kiss and Faith Hill on Country 106.9. It's 6:47 now. Good morning. I'm Jim West, your host. Well, we're getting close to the weekend. So, we got boots and bow ties coming up this weekend. You want to get involved in that. A lot of fun. 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

0: The Modern Day Romance and Nitty Gritty Dirt Band on Country 106.9. 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
1: Hey, good morning, everybody.
0: He is the version of the modern day. Well, I don't know about the romance part because, well, you have no romance in your life.
1: Not right now, currently.
0: As long as I've known you, you've had no romance in your life.
1: That's right.
0: I've known you for 4 years.
1: I guess I'm more like the modern day bachelor band, right?
0: You're, you quote movies endlessly.
1: I do.
0: So let me quote one for you, a title. The 40-Year-Old Virgin.
1: Oh, man, no.
0: Steve Carell. No. Are you familiar with that movie?
1: I know that movie, but
0: that's
1: no.
0: You, buddy.
1: No, yeah. Definitely not.
0: Anyway, maybe this will help you. You know, I'm always trying to help you, Radio.
1: Yeah.
0: Have you noticed that?
1: I've noticed that a little bit. Yeah.
0: A little bit.
1: Yeah, a little bit. You throw some different examples out
0: every
1: there
0: time day. I try to help you. You know, because you just look needy. You know, and so look, here's something. This is new. Okay, this might help you. You'll be on the cutting edge.
1: Okay.
0: Okay. Olive-scented perfumes and colognes are trending, and they're taking over this summer.
1: Really?
0: Olive scent. Most of them contain the olive leaf and olive oil notes. You know, it's like these perfume companies, they're like, let's make it sound like wine. Olive notes.
1: Olive notes, yeah.
0: Just notes of olive. It's going for this Mediterranean vibe.
1: Okay.
0: Okay, it goes along with your Speedo, you know.
1: Yeah.
0: Which you told me you wear during the summer, right?
1: Definitely not.
0: Oh, well, maybe it was somebody else. Anyway, in this, no, this is real. The olive scent, they say the notes are soft, green, and slightly bitter.
1: Yeah.
0: So I guess we're going with, I don't know how you smell green. You know, oh, it's the color green. What's right. It smell like? Well, I don't know. It smells like grass.
1: I was thinking it smell more like olives, but.
0: Well, green olives. So now I know that you're not big into just rushing out and buying, you know, the latest cologne or whatever.
1: Right.
0: You know, because it can get pretty expensive.
1: It can, yeah.
0: You know, so that's why you got old Uncle Jim over here to help you out. So I'm going to just suggest the next time you get pizza, get it with olives on top.
1: Get it with olives. Black olives, right?
0: Not well, green whatever.
1: Olives. I like the black olives more.
0: It doesn't matter. It's olives. Okay? And then, you know, put some of the olives aside.
1: Uh-huh.
0: Okay? And then kind of smash them up, you know?
1: Yeah.
0: And then rub them on your hands and your face.
1: Yeah.
0: Your neck, you know?
1: Right.
0: You know, like a cologne. And see if you can attract something.
1: And then if it turns out really successful, I could go out and actually sell my own cologne.
0: No.
1: Call it Nick's Cologne.
0: No, you won't be able to do that. But you may be able to attract something, you know, maybe a raccoon. It could be maybe a lady.
1: Yeah.
0: You know, for your Cadillac, you know.
1: Right. Maybe you could, a skunk, too.
0: You could walk up to the lady, you know, your opening line. Hey, that's your... you told me that's your great opening line.
1: Yeah.
0: Hey.
1: Right. Oh, man. I'm getting some...
0: No wonder you don't have a date, Nick. Your opening line is, it's the worst.
1: I'm getting some Pepe Le Pew vibes right now, but yeah. I don't know. Maybe if I wore something like this, it would probably scare everybody off.
0: Well, what do you think's happening now? So anyway, this opening line of yours, hey.
1: Yeah.
0: Yeah, that's not working.
1: Okay.
0: So maybe crushing a few olives off your pizza,
1: rubbing
0: them on your face. I'm thinking, you know, you'll save money. You'll get some pizza. Maybe you'll attract a date. You know, what do you got to lose?
1: Right.
0: Okay?
1: Right.
0: So you're our guinea pig around here to try things. You know, I want you to try that this weekend.
1: Okay.
0: Okay?
1: I'll give it my best shot.
0: Okay. Good job. Let us know how it goes.
1: All right.
0: Okay? You got a few days.
1: Okay.
0: Tracy Lawrence on the way. Mary Chapin Carpenter on Country 106.
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6: Chance for storms today, otherwise more clouds than sun. Highs around 84. Slight chance of thunderstorms tonight. Lows around 68. Chance for storms tomorrow. Highs around 88. A blend of clouds and sun. Upper 80s Saturday with a slight chance for storms. Turning cooler Sunday with highs in the mid 80s. Storms continue. I'm staff meteorologist Jennifer Vujicic.

0: Well, I was shouting, and then I twisted. I think I twisted something.
1: You doing
0: radio.
1: Okay over there?
0: No, I twisted something. I don't know. That's Mary Chapin Carpenter on Country 106.9 7:21. Radio weightlifting lowers the risk of early death.
1: Doesn't surprise me.
0: Yeah, the numbers are in, and you got to spend about 90 minutes of weight training a week. Gosh, that's a lot.
1: Yeah.
0: Anyway, if you get that many minutes in, it lowers the risk of death from any cause. Okay, get 90 minutes of weight training in. That's 90 minutes of weight training. That's not standing at the machine looking at other people weight training. Okay.
1: Right.
0: Going, how did they fit into those spandex pants? You got to actually do something besides stare at other people. Now, if you can work some cardio in, you can cut your death risk by 45%.
1: Oh, man.
0: So the numbers are in. So if you can weightlift and do some cardio, it's going to be really good for you. It doesn't matter what age you are, too.
1: I really like those numbers. Those are good numbers right there.
0: You know, a lot of sports athletes do a lot of weight training and cardio.
1: Yeah.
0: You know, they're in really good shape.
1: Right.
0: As a matter of fact, you were telling me about one of your Bronco guys who was a quarterback.
1: Yeah.
0: Who now doesn't have to do any of that because he's not a quarterback anymore. He's going to go to the broadcast booth.
1: That's right.
0: Who's that, Russell somebody?
1: Russell Wilson.
0: Yeah. Oh, Russell Wilson. You were saying he's wasted enough of the Broncos' money.
1: That's right.
0: As a player, now he's going up to the broadcast booth.
1: Yeah.

0: Yeah, he's gonna waste some more money for another well,
1: what,
0: another
1: CBS
0: broadcast. Yeah, I believe so. Yeah.
1: CBS is gonna waste money on your old Bronco guy.
0: Yeah.
1: And yeah. Now you were telling me that even the last two games, you said Russell was so bad.
0: Yeah, they benched him.
1: No, what you said is we benched him.
0: Yeah, that's right.
1: You I can't believe how you insert yourself into the coaching management of the Broncos. Right. Yeah, we benched. You were telling me. You said your exact words were, in the last two games, we benched Russell. What's his name?
0: Wilson.
1: Russell Wilson. We benched Russell Wilson. I'm like, what do you mean we? You know what? Did the coaches up there like, we need to consult with Radio Nick. You know, call him and let's see what we want to do with Russell. What's his name?
0: Wilson.
1: Russell Wilson. What are we going to do with him? Call him. Radio Nick. Yeah, there's Radio Nick. Yeah, what are we going to do with this Russell? What's his last name?
0: Wilson.
1: Russell Wilson. What are we going to do with this Russell Wilson? Well, I think we need to bench him. Radio Nick says bench him. So now if that conversation took place, then you can say, yeah, we benched him. Yeah. But I don't understand how you insert yourself into all of this. Yeah, we won the game. No, you didn't.
0: We did. Okay.
1: They won.
0: They won.
1: They benched him. Not we benched him. Make it sound like you're on the coaching team over there.
0: Well, maybe I am.
1: And those Broncos, they're stupid. Yeah. And I don't use stupid very often.
0: Yeah.
1: That's a stupid team. Sorry, they're not the Chiefs.
0: Yeah,
1: you should
0: right.
1: profess your love for the Chiefs. It's
0: never going to happen.
1: Come on.
0: Never going to happen.
1: The stupid Broncos. Come on. Who cares about them? You're in Chiefs country here.
0: We finally got them over here on
1: this side of Kansas.
0: But by the way, who finished off the season 14-3 last year? What was it? The Chiefs, was it?
1: Let's see. Who was it that didn't go to the Super Bowl? It wasn't the Broncos, was it? I'm sorry, ladies and gentlemen. This is the conversation we have almost daily. Okay, so the Chiefs didn't go to the Super Bowl, but he keeps talking about, well, we did better. You know, it's like, well, your team didn't go to the Super Bowl, so who cares? You know,
0: made it farther than the Chiefs.
1: No, but you still didn't go all the way. You still didn't go all the way.
0: Huh?
1: Sorry. Anyway, did you use that "we" again? You did.
0: I said made it.
1: You sound like you're on the coaching team. Anyway, stupid Broncos. Anyway, okay, I'm off the soapbox now.
0: All right, good.
1: Not really. Brooks and Dunn on the way. Billy Dean and more on Country 106.
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may be moving out of Chicago over into Indiana. So we're going to go over some new names the Bears may become. That's coming up right now. Crystal Gale on Country 106.9.

0: 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It's 7:37. Hi, I'm Jim West, and Radio Nick's still hanging out here, and he came up with this really interesting idea because he's all about the sports.
1: Yeah.
0: But we're not going to talk about the Chiefs or your stupid Broncos. We're going to talk about the Chicago Bears here real quick.
1: Okay.
0: And we apologize in advance to any Chicago Bear fans out there.
1: All right.
0: Okay. But it looks like maybe... this has been in the wind here for a while. A lot of people talking about how the Chicago Bears football team may be moving out of Chicago.
1: Yeah.
0: Okay, that's kind of interesting.
1: To Indiana.
0: Yeah, and moving over to Indiana.
1: Yeah.
0: So we thought, well, let's take a look at some of the towns over there that the Chicago Bears could be moving to and changing their name.
1: Right.
0: Have you ever heard of Santa Claus, Indiana?
1: I actually have heard of that town.
0: Yeah. It's famous for its holiday-themed post office. A lot of people would send letters through there.
1: Right.
0: You know, so can you imagine the Santa Claus Bears? The Santa Claus Bears.
1: That'd be a crazy name.
0: Oh, it's just, it gives you the warms the cockles of the heart. The Santa Claus Bears.
1: Nice festive name.
0: Ain't nobody going to get tough with that kind of name.
1: No.
2: Yeah, here come the Kansas City Chiefs up against the...
1: the Santa Claus Bears.
2: Santa Claus Bears.
0: Yeah. Okay, what about this? Floyd's Knobs.
1: Floyd's Knobs?
0: Yeah. Well known for its funny double entendre name, Floyd's Knobs, Indiana. Ever heard of that?
1: No.
0: I haven't either.
1: Heard of that town.
0: But it could happen. It could be the Floyd's Knobs Bears. It's a lot of plurals.
1: Yeah.
0: Floyd's Knobs Bears, here they come.
1: Oh, man.
0: Yeah. Have you ever heard of Toad Hop, Indiana?
1: I have not heard of that.
0: Well,
1: town.
0: It's probably because it's a small community.
1: Yeah.
0: Legend has it the settlers predicted the weather there by how the local toads hopped across the road.
1: Huh.
0: Isn't that interesting?
1: Yeah,
0: oh, come on. Seriously, I mean, that we got some kind of a hog predicting weather.
1: Yeah.
0: Why not toads hopping across the road?
1: Sounds like Groundhog Day.
0: The Toad Hop Bears. How's that roll off the tongue?
1: Oh, man.
0: The Toad Hop Bears. Here it comes, the Toad Hop Bears.
1: Yeah.
0: Yeah, speaking of rolling off the tongue, one more here. In case the Chicago Bears move over to Indiana and find a new home somewhere else.
1: Right.
0: Okay, here it is. Have you ever heard of French Lick, Indiana?
1: I think I might have heard of that name before.
0: Famous for its mineral springs and historic resort hotels. French Lick. Here come the French Lick Bears. What do you think?
1: Yeah.
0: Kinda got a nice ring to it.
1: It does have a nice ring to
0: it. Oh, think of all the jokes we could have with that one.
1: Oh, man. That would be great. Was there another one, too?
0: No, that's enough. That's enough.
1: Bippus?
0: What?
1: Wasn't it Bippus on there?
0: Yeah, but it's not as good as French Lick.
1: Man. I think out of all those, Dave, Bippus.
0: Bippus is a community in Huntington County.
1: Yeah.
0: Named after a local pioneer family there, Bippus. The Bippus Bears.
1: Bears. That sounds like the most manliest name out of all those names you just
0: mentioned. We're not going to be using that. I vote for French Lick.
1: Oh, man.
0: Or Santa Claus. Here comes the Santa Claus Bears.
1: Santa Claus Bears.
0: The Santa Claus Bears are in spring training. Do they have spring training? I think that's just baseball, right?
1: Yeah, I don't know. Maybe. They'd have to build up a big, giant stadium for them. I don't know if that community could do it or not.
0: Yeah,
1: maybe.
0: I don't know. I don't know. Maybe they could do their training in French Lick and be called the Santa Claus Bears. Santa Claus Bears are training in French Lick.
1: That's a great creative thing there.
0: I don't know. Maybe. Anyway. Good luck to the Chicago Bears and the fans that support them. Not really. Okay, Mark Chestnut on the way in Alabama on Country 106.
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9: Chance for storms today, otherwise more clouds than sun. Highs around 84. Slight chance of thunderstorms tonight, lows around 68. Chance for storms tomorrow, highs around 88, a blend of clouds and sun. Upper 80s Saturday with a slight chance for storms. Turning cooler Sunday with highs in the mid 80s. Storms continue. I'm staff meteorologist Jennifer Wojcicki.

0: 40-hour week for a living in Alabama at 751. Hi, I'm Jim West. Do you drive a stick shift car or ever have? I did. My very first car was three on the tree, what they call three on the tree. It was up there on the column. Now, a lot of people had a stick shift car, four on the floor. Trucks, you would shift those. And a lot of people were like, I don't know how to drive a car like that. You know, and but don't worry, stick shift cars now could disappear from the roads by the end of the decade. Some vehicle data out there says that most new cars will have automatic transmissions because demand for manual transmission is falling. That's thanks to the electric vehicles and the hybrids. They're on the rise. They don't have stick shift. They just have a computer and automatic transmissions, I guess. So because of the EVs and the hybrids, you don't have to worry. You can just hop in the car and tell the car, take me to the grocery, or take me to the pharmacy, or take me to the concert, take me to Kansas City, you know, whatever. And you don't have to worry about anything eventually. So that's what's going on there. But I remember back in the day when having a stick shift car, and I think people were always told, you need to learn how to drive a stick shift car. You never know when you might get into one, and there's going to be a stick shift in there. And it's good to know how to drive one. And, when you were growing up in the 70s and 80s, you know, there were a lot of cars that had the stick shift. And being a car guy, okay, now I love the muscle car era. You know, that's basically 1962, 1964 to about 1972. Okay. That was the bulk of it. Okay. Then there's some fringe out there, but that was the bulk of the muscle car era. And muscle cars, there's nothing more fun than four on the floor and big motor, you know, and lighten them up. And that's a lot of fun having that. George Strait on the way. Speaking of fun, we got some fun music coming up. Rodney Atkins and more on Country 106.9.
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0: streets of Bakersfield and Buck Owens and Dwight Yoakam. That's, of course, where Buck Owens grew up, I guess, and had his club, the Crystal Palace, there in Bakersfield. I believe the family is still running that club, or they sold it to somebody. Somebody's still running that, I think, out there, the Palace. I could be wrong on that. Anyway, here's what I do know. Golfing weather, right? Kind of good for golfing right now. A little humid, but golfers don't mind. I've noticed when I drive by a golf course, the parking lot's full. There are golfers out there golfing. They don't care. Let's golf. It's golfing weather. If it's not raining or lightning, it's golfing weather in the summertime. And over in London, a couple of golfers there recently beat the odds of 156 million to one when they hit back-to-back holes in one on the same par three hole. David Lewis, Rob Davis, both hit their aces from 107 yards out. David last hit a hole in one 15 years ago. Both guys have been playing golf since they were kids. Now their friends are telling them to buy lottery tickets. Yeah, back-to-back, holes in one. How lucky is that? Yeah, they got proof of it, too. Amazing. And that's what keeps you going, right? Sometimes when you're just having a rough day on the course, then all of a sudden you hit the ball down the fairway like a pro, and then the next shot's up on the green, and then the ball's in the cup, and you're like, holy cow, this is why I came out here. I'm going to do this again. And then you go through a dry spell. But that's what keeps you coming back. Patty Loveless on the way in Tim McGraw on Country 106.
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6: Chance of thunderstorms today. Otherwise, cloudy skies with a few peaks of sun. Highs level off around 84. Slight chance of thunderstorms tonight. Lows dip down to about 68. Cloudy skies expected. Chance of thunderstorms tomorrow. Daytime highs approaching 88. Sunshine mixed with clouds at times. Upper 80s Saturday. Mid 80s by Sunday. I'm staff meteorologist Jennifer Wojcicki.

0: 820. Hi, I'm Jim West. And Shania Twain hopes to perform again at the Super Bowl. You know, she has a little experience with that. She performed at the Super Bowl back in 2003. Remember that? Yeah, boy, Shania Twain's career was on fire when she did that. She says if she gets a chance to do the Super Bowl in the near future, she would invite Dolly Parton, Taylor Swift, and Miley Cyrus. Well, we'll see if that all comes true. But she would love to perform again at the Super Bowl. That would be a good show. Vince Gill on the way. Brad Paisley on Country 106.
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0: Yep, I'm ready for the country and wailing there. It's 8:34. Hi, I'm Jim West. Ready for that Taylor Swift and Travis Kelce wedding? Oh, we can't wait till it's over. I'm one of the ones that can't wait till it's over. We got some leaked information, though. Yeah, Taylor and Travis's wedding list, the wedding list, is being built on real friendships rather than fame. So I know I'm not going to be invited because I don't have a friendship with either one. And whatever fame that I have, which is very minuscule, is not going to get me into the wedding. Taylor wants to look around the room and recognize every face. She doesn't want people there simply because they're famous. Basically, she wants to be the most famous one there. That's how I read into it. She don't want to look around and see somebody more famous than her. Nope. Taylor has no interest in turning her wedding into a power summit. You know, people networking. Nope, she just, she wants a celebration, not a networking event. And that could happen. Power couples, meeting power couples at a power couple's wedding. It's bound to happen. It's bound to happen anyway. But we still don't know where it is or what the date is. I don't even know if she does. Pretty sure Travis doesn't either. He's out golfing with his friends. Taylor, just tell me when to show up and where. Kenny Chesney on the way. Willie on Country 106.9.
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4: Northeast Kansas weather.
5: Chance of thunderstorms today. Otherwise, cloudy skies with a few peaks of sun. Highs level off around 84. Slight chance of thunderstorms tonight. Lows dip down to about 68. Cloudy skies expected. Chance of thunderstorms tomorrow. Daytime highs approaching 88. Sunshine mixed with clouds at times. Upper 80s Saturday, mid 80s by Sunday. I'm staff meteorologist Jennifer Vujicic.

arms of a nightmare, knowing well that your best days are gone. 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

0: Heroes or Cowboys and Willie on Country 106.9. It's 8:46. Well, have you ever had problems with your GPS system, either in your car on that little screen or on your phone? I certainly have. Did yesterday. And a woman up in New Hampshire recently ticketed for driving the wrong way on a road. Police officer spotted this woman going the wrong way. And she got pulled over, and she blamed her GPS for the mistake. Now, you have to use a little bit of common sense. So yesterday, I was heading down 6th, heading towards downtown. And I was looking for a place over there in the medical zone, you know, over where the hospital is here in Topeka and stuff. Going to a building I'd never been to before, or maybe it'd been a while. And I put it in my GPS. You know, it was supposed to be over off 8th or something. Anyway, my GPS takes me downtown. And I mean, past Topeka, past Kansas, and it's like I'm going over on the other side of the highway. I'm like, no, this isn't right. This GPS. I had to pull over and kind of figure it out for myself, actually, you know, which was kind of weird. And I put in the right address on the GPS. I gave the address that they gave me. But something went awry with the GPS. Can't always trust this crazy thing. So luckily I kind of knew where I was supposed to be going off of Washburn and 6th. And I found out where I was supposed to be just happenstance. I looked up and there's the address there. I found it. I got lucky. But I was also kind of running late on my appointment. I wasn't late, but I was like, thinking, oh my gosh, you know, I left in time, but now because of this GPS, it's making me late. Have you ever had that issue with your GPS? And I know it's Topeka. It's like, who needs GPS for Topeka? No, sometimes you do, you know, for particular addresses that you haven't been to before. It's very helpful. Can be. And I'm a guy. I'm not going to jump out and go in somewhere and ask for directions. No. That's so 1980s. We don't do that. We're guys. We're man bears. Man bears know where we're going, even if we don't know where we're going. Garth Brooks coming up, calling Baton Rouge. Got Gary Allen on the way on Country 106.9. See, my GPS is working with my country.
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0: a new iPhone. Sorry, nope. Well, maybe a few are like that. But most people consider everyday luck very important. That's in the Life Survey. You ever had that? You know, some days you're very lucky. Not every day, but some days you're like, wow, man, was I lucky. I think we can all point to some of those days. Like yesterday when my GPS was broke and it wasn't broke, but it just wasn't finding the address I wanted. But I found the address on time for my appointment and I felt very lucky. So, yeah, luck is very important to us every day. You know that over half of the people here in America want to be famous. I found that number to be astounding. I didn't know that. Maybe it's because of shows like American Idol or America's Got Talent or some of these reality shows or challenge shows or whatever. Maybe because you see just everyday people being on these shows. You know, people see themselves in those places. And they're like, you know what? I think if I was on that show, I'd be famous. Well, maybe you could be. But a lot of people would like to be famous. And a lesser amount just want to be popular, you know, within their group of people or in their town or, you know, in their region or whatever. Just want to be popular. A smaller amount of people just want to fall in love. Whatever happened to love? That used to be top of the heap, but not anymore. It's way down on the list of people just wanting to fall in love. Just want to fall in love. Love is a many splendored thing. But the biggest percentage of people, they say getting a second chance at something. That is big in the Life Survey. Big. More than wanting to be famous, more than wanting to be popular, more than wanting to fall in love, more than considering getting luck. People want a second chance at something. Something that happened in their lives that their first go around. They want a second chance at something. They say getting a second chance. You know, and I think there's probably a lot of truth to that. Probably a lot of truth. Getting a second chance at something. You know, and maybe we've all said that. Man, if I could just have a do-over on that, you know, or something like that. It could be something small and insignificant, you know, or it could be something huge. You know, it could be a relationship or a job or a hobby or something. If I could just have a second chance at that, you know, maybe it was a memory of being on a high school football team or something. You know, you never know. But that is the biggest thing in the Life Survey, getting a second chance at something. Well, we got Brooks and Dunn coming up. They're looking at a second chance of a next broken heart. Heartland on the way, too, and more on Country 106.9.
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2: Chance of thunderstorms today, otherwise cloudy skies with a few peaks of sun. Highs level off around 84. Slight chance of thunderstorms tonight, lows dip down to about 68, cloudy skies expected. Chance of thunderstorms tomorrow, daytime highs approaching 88, sunshine mixed with clouds at times. Upper 80s Saturday, mid 80s by Sunday. I'm staff meteorologist Jennifer Vujicki.
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0: Itty Bitty and Alan Jackson, who seems like he's 9 feet tall. Anyway, it's 9:39. Hi, I'm Jim West, your host. 73 degrees now on our way to 81. 30% chance of afternoon rain, so be aware of that here in Topeka and Shawnee County. Tomorrow on Friday, 90 for the high, lower percentage chance of rain. Hey, thank you so much for hanging out with me. I do appreciate all the time that you're able to spend with us here every morning. And on the wave, got Diamond Rio, Ronnie Millsap, Steve Holy, Aaron Tippin's Where the Stars and Stripes and Eagle Flies. Some great lineup for you here. And Carol Turner coming up at 10 here on Country 106.9.
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0: Country's Greatest Hits, 106.9 Travis Tritt, I'm Gonna Be Somebody. Carol, jumping in, a recent survey shows the average college grad now expects to get a job with a starting salary around $80,000. They may be a little disappointed because the actual salary closer to $56,153, according to census data. Apparently, they're not going into radio. On the way, Shelley Wright, single white female on 106.9.
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1: My name's Billy Segrist, and I had the pleasure of using interim hospice care for both my mom and my husband. 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
14: Chance of thunderstorms today. Otherwise, cloudy skies with a few peaks of sun.

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1: There's a story that my daddy tells religiously, like clockwork every time he sees an opening in a conversation about the way things used to be.

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0: Country's greatest hits, 106.9. George Strait, you look so good in love. The 53rd CMA Fest kicks off in downtown Nashville today, runs today through the 7th. And Riley Green and Lara Spencer from Good Morning America will co-host the event. There will be a three-hour concert that will be filmed and is set to air Thursday, June 25th at 8, 7 Central on ABC, and then we'll stream again the next day on Hulu. On the way, Garth, Dina Carter, and T.G. 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

What drove mama crazy, being a trucker's wife. The part she couldn't handle was being alone. I guess she needed more to hold than just a telephone. Papa called mama each and every night just to ask her how she was and if it's

0: 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Shepherd. I loved him, everyone. 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

0: Country's greatest hits, 106.9, Joe Diffie, Pickup Man. The Straight Times says Meta plans to start testing an AI pendant. In 2025, Meta bought Limitless, that's the maker of the pendant, and the company aims to sell 10 million wearables in the second half of this year. The pendant is meant to be worn at work and can record and transcribe conversations, raising some questions about recording people without their knowledge, much like the Meta glasses. On the way, Alan Jackson. Who's cheating who on 106.9?
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Charlie Daniels Band and the Devil Went Down to Georgia.

went down to Georgia, he was looking for a soul to steal. He was in a bind because he was way behind and he was willing to make a deal. When he came across this young man sawing on a fiddle and playing it hot, and the devil jumped up on a hickory stump and said, "Boy, let me tell you what, I guess you didn't know it, but I'm a fiddle player too. And if you'd care to take a dare, I'll make a bet with you. Now you play pretty good fiddle, boy, but give the devil his due. I bet a fiddle of gold against your soul, 'cause I think I'm better than you."

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Kansas City to Abilene, Junction City to Lawrence. 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

Kansas Live Country's Greatest Hits, 106.9, Martina Independence Day. James Otto just got started loving you.

0: Country's greatest hits, 106.9 Brooks and Dunn. She's not the cheating kind. Do you FaceTime your pets when you're away? Well, Britain Company says veterinarians are recommending dog food owners not FaceTime with your pets when you're on vacation. Dr. Alex Crow says dogs rely heavily on scent, on body language, physical presence to understand what their environment is. When they hear their owner's voice through a phone, but they can't locate them, it creates a sensory mismatch. In the brain, this triggers a form of expectation, but there's no resolution. The dog recognizes your voice, anticipates the reunion, but then that doesn't happen. And that can lead to confusion or frustrations. My dogs, when they see a phone, they run the other direction. They have no interest in having their picture taken or being anywhere near a phone. Much like me some days. On the way, Kenny Chesney, She's Got It All on 106.9.
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2: Chance of thunderstorms this afternoon. Otherwise, mainly cloudy skies expected. Daytime highs approaching 84. Chance of thunderstorms tonight. Lows dip down to about 68. Cloudy skies expected. Slight chance of rain showers tomorrow. High temperatures reach up to 88. Partly cloudy skies. Slight chance of thunderstorms Saturday and Sunday. I'm Staff Meteorologist Jennifer Wojcicki.
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Little Big Town with Boondocks. 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

0: Country's Greatest Hits, 106.9, Alan Jackson and Little Man. We heard from Little Big Town with Boondocks. They have new music coming out. They announced their upcoming album, It's a Dying Art. They also released the track list, which revealed contributions from Ashley Monroe, Jason Isbell, Kelsey Ballerini. And along with that announcement, they actually dropped a track from the new project called Over and Over. The album, which will be their 12th, comes out on the 28th of August. On the way, Sawyer Brown, we've got Billy Currington and Ronnie Millsap on 106.9.
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Country's greatest hits, 106.9. Tanya Tucker, Walking Shoes, to Roseanne Cash. Here's 7 Year 8.

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Keith Urban, Somebody Like You. Here's George Strait, I Cross My Heart.

0: Country's greatest hits, 106.9, George Strait, I Cross My Heart. Have you been to a Goodwill store recently? Well, a Colorado woman said she found a $15,000 Tiffany necklace at a Goodwill store. She was browsing through the store. She found a cardboard box that she thought looked interesting. She opened it up, and there was this Tiffany & Company necklace. She then took it to a Tiffany & Company store where they said, yeah, it's probably a fake. But then she took it to a jeweler who looked at it and said, this is real. You never know what you can find at a Goodwill store. I used to clerk auctions when I was younger, and many times if it was an older home, people would buy pictures and sometimes find envelopes with cash in the back of them or documents. On the way, Garth, Standing Outside the Fire on 106.9.
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0: 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Here's your updated forecast from the Certified Transmission Weather Center.
7: Storms likely this afternoon, otherwise more clouds than sun. High temperatures reach up to 84. Overcast tonight, chance of thunderstorms, lows around 68. High of 88 tomorrow, slight chance of rain showers. Upper 80s Saturday with a slight chance for storms. Turning cooler Sunday with highs in the mid-80s, chance for storms continues. I'm staff meteorologist Jennifer Wojcicki.
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0: country's greatest hits, 106.9, Dolly 9 to 5. Her next business venture is about to go public here in about 20 days. Dolly's Tennessee and Travel Stop, celebrating its grand opening June 24th. It is located at Exit 22 off I-65 in Cornersville, Tennessee, approximately an hour south of Nashville. The concept, a place where professional drivers and families alike can experience comfort, good food, a genuine welcome while running the roads. It will feature a shop where travelers can buy custom merchandise, as well as a full-service sit-down cafe and a restaurant that will feature Dolly Barbecue, DLY Barbecue, Dolly's Cup of Ambition Coffee, and a lot more goodies. Knowing Dolly, the food will be amazing. Additional details on the grand opening festivities is going to be released here in a couple of weeks, so if you're out that way. On the way, Alan Jackson, Tim McGraw, and Randy Travis on 106.9.
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Alan Jackson, chasing that neon rainbow. Jim McGraw, she never lets it go to her heart.

country's greatest hits, 106.9, Randy Travis, Too Gone, Too Long. Tell a friend about us. Speaking of friends, Tracy Lawrence, his friends. 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

0: Wayne. Country's Greatest Hits, 106.9 with Neil McCoy and Wink Carroll with you. You know, I'm a Hallmark fan. Everyone knows that. They are officially bringing the holiday spirit to the summer heat. They're launching their, believe it or not, 14th annual Christmas in July. It's going to kick off the 26th of this month. Month-long celebration runs through July 31st. A chance to watch your favorite feel-good holiday classics. We could use some feel-good movies. It's not just relying on old favorites, though. It is actively rolling out four brand-new romantic comedies starting on the 4th of July. Christmas Under Construction, starring one of my favorite Hallmark actors, Daniel Lissing, as a reality television host renovating a cozy cabin. Hasn't he been in a movie like that once before? I think so. Fans can also look forward to additional fresh movie premieres every Saturday, including titles like Oh Little Christmas Market and Love Under the Mistletoe. The new content actually kicks off even earlier for streaming fans with the second season of Christmas at Sea dropping exclusively on Hallmark Plus on July 1st, which I also have. On the way, George Jones, the one I loved back then on 106.9.
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17: Overcast skies this afternoon with storms likely, high of 84. Cloudy skies expected again tonight, chance of thunderstorms, lows around 68. Sunshine mixed with clouds at times, tomorrow highs level off around 88. 89 Saturday with a slight chance for storms, 85 Sunday, chance for storms continues. I'm Staff Meteorologist Jennifer Wojcicki.
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She was the fastest thing around. 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

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Thanks for listening to Country's Greatest Hits 106.9. George Jones, the one I love back then. Sugarland, debut single, Baby Girl,

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Country's greatest hits, 106.9. Don Williams, You're My Best Friend. Clay Walker, Live Until I Die.

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0: Country's greatest hits, 106.9. Willie Nelson on the road again. 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It will be open on Saturday from 9 to 5, Sunday 12 to 4. 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Such a great cause. St. Jude Children's Research Hospital, where families never receive a bill, and they have worked so hard to help push that overall survival rate for some cancers up to 95%, and they share their research all over the world. 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

Festival commemorating the 250th anniversary of the Declaration of Independence. Kicks it off tonight. It runs through the 6th in D.C. He is the headliner. Here's The Closer You Get with Alabama on 106.9.

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Country 106.9, how do you do? It's Nick. Keep your eye out on the weather. Could see the possibility of some storms this afternoon. We're at 80 now. Conway, that's my job.

Yeah, Boris is getting a little thirsty there. It's Country 106.9 live on this day in country music history, right after Brooks and Dunn, Neon Moon on Country 106.9.

0: Brooks and Dunn, Neon Moon, Country 106.9, and it's Nick hanging out with you. And it's Freddie Fender's birthday today. He was born on this day in San Benito, Texas in 1937. Of course, he's known for his 1975 at number one hit, Before the Next Teardrop Falls. Also, another song that we play here on Country 106.9 is Wasted Days and Wasted Nights. He's known for his work in the groups Lost Super 7 and the Texas Tornadoes. And Freddie Fender passed away on October 14th of 2006. And we definitely do miss Freddie, man. He was one of a kind. Very talented. Also, it was on this day in the year 2002, Kenny Chesney's seventh album, No Shoes, No Shirt, No Problems, went gold and platinum. And it produced the five chart singles on the country charts between 2002 and 2003. You might remember The Good Stuff. It was the biggest hit of Kenny Chesney's career at that time. It spent 7 weeks at the top of the country charts, but also became Billboard's number one country single for 2002. A lot of great songs on that album, including Young, Big Star, No Shoes, No Shirt, No Problems, and one of my personal favorites, A Lot of Things Different. We have your weather forecast, Lee and Womack, straight ahead on Country 106.9.
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5: Storms likely this afternoon, otherwise cloudy skies expected. Highs level off around 84. Chance of thunderstorms tonight, lows dip down to about 69, overcast. High temperatures reach up to 90 tomorrow, partly cloudy. Upper 80s Saturday with a slight chance for storms. Turning cooler Sunday with highs in the mid-80s, storms continue. I'm staff meteorologist Jennifer Wojcicki.
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1: Country 106.9, today is National Hug Your Cat Day. I actually don't have a cat to hug. However, I am looking around. The other day I was on the Humane Society website, and they only have like a few cats to choose from. So I haven't ruled out the possibility of getting a cat. Shenandoah coming up in less than 4 minutes. Here's Earl Thomas Conley. What she is a woman in love on Country 106.9.

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These guys will be headlining Country Stampede for night 3, June 27th at Bonner Springs. 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

0: 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That'll be going on that evening from 6 until 10, and you'll find it at the Topeka Zoo. 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Again, that'll be going on June 5th, so Saturday night. Yep, going to be a great time out there with the Topeka Zoo. 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

Country 106.9, Reba Allen Jackson up ahead. Adult kids are moving back in with their parents. Apparently, it's a sign of the times right now. We'll have more on this in a few. Brad Paisley, I'm Gonna Miss Her. Country 106.9.

0: From the Certified Transmission Weather Center, I'm meteorologist Eric Height with this significant weather update. A severe thunderstorm warning has been issued until 4:45 p.m. this afternoon for Brown, Jackson, and Nemaha counties. Both large hail and straight-line winds are possible with this storm. Pea-sized hail and winds up to 60 miles an hour are likely as it moves northeast at about 35 miles an hour. For your safety, stay inside and away from windows until the storm passes. Large hail and strong winds can easily shatter glass, causing injury. If you're caught outside, take shelter in a sturdy building or a hardtop car. Take shelter now. Again, a severe thunderstorm warning continues until 4:45 p.m. this afternoon for Brown, Jackson, and Nemaha counties. Remember, this storm has the potential for pea-sized hail and winds up to 60 miles an hour are likely. Stay tuned for additional updates. I'm meteorologist Derek Height.
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0: Alan Jackson, No Rock the Jukebox, Country 106.9. It's Nick. As I mentioned earlier, adult kids, if you want to call them that, are moving back in with their folks. And as a matter of fact, over half of adult kids who did, in fact, move away from home have moved back. And some of these adults have done this a bunch of times. Now, some have moved back home with mom and dad so they could save money. But let's be honest here for a second. A lot of young adults move back in with their parents because of all the great food they got to eat. Yeah, because, you know, you got to have a steak or a hamburger every once in a while. I tell you, eating those peanut butter jelly sandwiches and eating ramen can get old real quick. And a lot of us have moved back for all the great food we ate. Yeah, that I know. Young adults are so happy to be back with mom and dad. A lot of them no longer feel embarrassed or even judged about their living arrangements. Yeah, sure, honey. You can stay here as long as you want. But you need to do some chores around here every week. Man, if my stepmom asked me to do that, I'd stomp right out of the house and never go back. Yeah, I'm entitled not to take out the trash. Weather forecast, Mark Chestnut, straight ahead on Country 106.9.
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3: Storms likely this afternoon, otherwise cloudy skies expected. Highs level off around 84. Chance of thunderstorms tonight, lows dip down to about 69, overcast. High temperatures reach up to 90 tomorrow, partly cloudy. Upper 80s Saturday with a slight chance for storms. Turning cooler Sunday with highs in the mid 80s, storms continue. I'm staff meteorologist Jennifer Vujicic.

Country 106.9, so I just learned that Shania wants to perform again at the Super Bowl. But this time she would invite Taylor Swift, Miley Cyrus, and Dolly. I think I'd like that a lot. Here in Tippendown, there ain't nothing wrong with the radio.

0: to maybe sell his entire music catalog for $2 billion. That'd make him the richest singer on the planet. 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

0: Country 106.9, Tracy Byrd, and I'm from the country. Of course, Tracy Byrd's still out there performing. He's actually out on tour right now performing his big hits like I'm From the Country and Watermelon Crawl, Keeper of the Stars, all those great songs. He's going to be in Colorado the next couple days. He'll be at the Grandview Event Center tomorrow, and he'll be performing in Texas this summer, Florida, Indiana, Ohio. And then later in September, he'll be playing at Branson at the Clay Cooper Theater. So that'll be September 18th. Might be worth the trip. Go out there to Branson. Check it out. Believe they have a Silver Dollar City there. Maybe go see Tracy Byrd in concert. Be an excellent time. Dwight Yoakam on the way next on Country 106.9.
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Country 106.9 looks like it's a little bit cloudy out there. Watch out for those storms. Could get kind of nasty. We're at 80. Kenny Rogers, Coward of the County, is on Country 106.9. 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

Country 106.9, so there was some talk about Blake Shelton finally attending his wife Gwen Stefani's No Doubt Sphere residency after he joked about missing the debut due to his own show. Well, I gotta say this, it's about time, Blake. 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

It's King George, Love Without End, Amen. Country 106.9, of course, George Strait going to be a part of Alan Jackson's big finale. Alan Jackson's show is the very last one, June 27th at the Nissan Stadium in Nashville. So many artists are going to be a part of that big night. As I mentioned, George Strait, Lainey Wilson's going to be there. Let's see here, Carrie Underwood, so many others. Leanne Womack will also make an appearance there. And it's going to be one big party. Hopefully,

0: maybe we'll be able to live stream it somewhere. Here's something that's kind of cool. Burger King and Pringles are teaming up for sour cream and onion chicken fries. This honestly sounds kind of good. The limited edition fries are going to go on sale on June 9th. So not too far away from that. But I got some bad news for you. It's only going to be available in England. But this sounds so good. They're coated in sour cream and onion seasoning. So maybe if they come here to the United States, definitely going to have to give that a shot. And I'm not surprised by this, but everybody here here in the States are demanding the chain launch them here. So I don't know. That'd be kind of cool right there. I got to try me some of these sour cream and onion chicken fries. And I need an excuse to go get a Whopper anyway. That just gave me the perfect one. Got to go try those chicken fries. So hopefully that'll happen here soon. Weather forecast, Jody Messina, straight ahead on Country 106.9.
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4: Storms likely this afternoon. Otherwise, cloudy skies expected. Highs level off around 84. Chance of thunderstorms tonight. Lows dip down to about 69. Overcast. High temperatures reach up to 90. Tomorrow, partly cloudy. Upper 80s Saturday with a slight chance for storms. Turning cooler Sunday with highs in the mid-80s. Storms continue. I'm Staff Meteorologist Jennifer Wojcicki.
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0: the ground with this storm. This is a very dangerous storm. This tornado has been confirmed on the ground. For your safety, the best course of action is to get to the lowest level of a sturdy structure as quickly as you can. Typically, this would be a basement. If you don't have a basement, get to the lowest level of your home in a small interior room, such as a closet or a bathroom. Again, a tornado warning continues for portions of Pottawatomie and Riley counties until 5:45 p.m. this evening. A tornado has been spotted on the ground with this storm. Bear in mind, this storm also has potential for hail the size of quarters. Stay tuned for additional updates. I'm meteorologist Derek Height.
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1: Well, I ain't afraid of dying. It's the thought of being dead. I wanna go on being me once my eulogy's been read. Don't spread my ashes out to sea. 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You can put my mind at ease if you fill my last request.

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0: 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Check out Keith Urban on a new track with Billy Gibbons from ZZ Top. It's called Brown Paper Bag, and it's on YouTube. Good stuff right there. Alan Jackson, Home.
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0: 106.9. Garth going to be keeping pretty busy later this month. He'll be at Summerfest June 16th and 17th in Boston. Then he'll be playing at Hyde Park in London on June 27th. Going to be a great time. Garth and what she's doing now.
1: Last time I saw her, it was turning colder.

0: Country 106.9, Garth and What She's Doing Now. It's Nick. If you're looking for something to watch later on TV, got a lot of good stuff on Stanley Cup playoffs or finals tonight on ABC. It's game two, Vegas Golden Knights at the Carolina Hurricanes. And then you've also got the scramble tonight on CW. Three players were used their strong wordplay by taking the spotlight in the final round and playing for 10 grand. Too bad I'm not on there. I could use 10 grand right about now. You've also got NCAA Women's College World Series tonight on ESPN. Texas Tech Red Raiders against the Texas Longhorns. It's game two for the championship. Also, late night TV tonight, Seth Meyers will have on Paul Rudd and Rafael Nadal. Paul Rudd, wasn't he just on Jimmy Fallon the other day? He's making his appearances, that's for sure. Weather forecast and Trace Atkins is straight ahead on Country 106.9.
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12: Chance of thunderstorms tonight. Otherwise, cloudy skies expected. Lows dip down to about 69. Highs level off around 90. Tomorrow, a blend of clouds and sun. Slight chance of thunderstorms. Tomorrow night, lows level off around 69, partly cloudy. Sunshine mixed with clouds at times. Saturday, with highs around 88. 84, storms likely Sunday. I'm Staff Meteorologist Jennifer Wojcicki.
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Country 106.9, Trace Adkins going to be on his 30th anniversary tour. He'll be playing at the Kansas State Fair at Hutch on September 11th. Head up to kansasstatefair.gov for tickets. George Strait now in the chair.

0: Country 106.9. I keep telling one of my friends, one of these days we're going to have a guys' night out where we just get together, watch some sports, eat some chicken wings. Sounds like a perfect night, right? Lily coming up in less than 4 minutes. Rodney Atkins down watching you.
1: Driving through town, just my boy and me, with a Happy Meal in his booster seat, knowing that he couldn't have the toy till his nuggets were gone. A green traffic light turned straight to red. I hit my brakes and mumbled under my breath. His fries went a-flying and his orange drink covered his lap.

0: Country 106.9 wrapping things up this afternoon with Tanya Tucker. If it don't come easy, it's Nick about ready to leave the building in just a few minutes. Yeah, my time with you this afternoon is over with. Seems like that went by pretty quick. We'll get to Quay Walker, Lone Star, in just a few. Riding with Roddy, taking over things at 7 o'clock. Stay safe out there.
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2: 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Aside from Mom's increasing comfort with the pain management provided by hospice, the social work connection and support, those were the two most visible benefits that I continue to be exceedingly grateful for.
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